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2: Moose weather for Halliburton.
3: Cloudy with some scattered showers. Change it to rain overnight. 15 millimeters expected by the morning and a low of 16. Tomorrow, light rain in the morning, rain in the afternoon with the risk of thunderstorms. Expecting about 3 millimeters of rainfall throughout the day and a high of 21. Sunday, it's a mix of sun and cloud and a high of 24.
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2: Cloudy with some scattered showers. Change it to rain overnight. 15 millimeters expected by the morning and a low of 16. Tomorrow, light rain in the morning, rain in the afternoon with the risk of thunderstorms. Expecting about 3 millimeters of rainfall throughout the day and a high of 21. Sunday, it's a mix of sun and cloud and a high of 24.

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6: Moose weather for Halliburton.
7: Cloudy with some scattered showers. Change it to rain overnight. 15 millimeters expected by the morning and a low of 16. Tomorrow, light rain in the morning, rain in the afternoon with the risk of thunderstorms. Expecting about 3 millimeters of rainfall throughout the day and a high of 21. Sunday, it's a mix of sun and cloud and a high of 24.
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3: Moose weather for Halliburton.
4: Cloudy with some scattered showers. Change it to rain overnight. 15 millimeters expected by the morning and a low of 16. Tomorrow, light rain in the morning, rain in the afternoon with the risk of thunderstorms. Expecting about 3 millimeters of rainfall throughout the day and a high of 21. Sunday, it's a mix of sun and cloud and a high of 24.
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She's such a little DJ, get that quick. 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
10: Cloudy with some scattered showers. Change it to rain overnight. 15 millimeters expected by the morning and a low of 16. Tomorrow, light rain in the morning, rain in the afternoon with the risk of thunderstorms. Expecting about 3 millimeters of rainfall throughout the day and a high of 21. Sunday, it's a mix of sun and cloud and a high of 24.
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5: Cloudy with some scattered showers. Change it to rain overnight. 15 millimeters expected by the morning and a low of 16. Tomorrow, light rain in the morning, rain in the afternoon with the risk of thunderstorms. Expecting about 3 millimeters of rainfall throughout the day and a high of 21. Sunday, it's a mix of sun and cloud and a high of 24.
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2: Moose weather for Halliburton.
3: Cloudy with some scattered showers. Change it to rain overnight. 15 millimeters expected by the morning and a low of 16. Tomorrow, light rain in the morning, rain in the afternoon with the risk of thunderstorms. Expecting about 3 millimeters of rainfall throughout the day and a high of 21. Sunday, it's a mix of sun and cloud and a high of 24.
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4: Moose weather for Haliburton.
5: Cloudy with some scattered showers. Change it to rain overnight. 15 millimeters expected by the morning and a low of 16. Tomorrow, light rain in the morning, rain in the afternoon with the risk of thunderstorms. Expecting about 3 millimeters of rainfall throughout the day and a high of 21. Sunday, it's a mix of sun and cloud and a high of 24.
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1: Good morning, I'm John Crawford. Canadians struggling with finances may feel a bit of a disconnect with this news, but for what it's worth, Canada's economy looked noticeably better than expected in May, the best it has looked so far in 2026. The labor market adding 87,000 jobs, easily outpacing expectations of 10,000 new positions, and the unemployment rate was 6.6%, down from 6.9% in April. Construction leading the way with a gain of 27,000 positions, followed by the information, culture, and recreation sectors, as well as transportation and warehousing. Even tariff-sensitive manufacturing had job gains in May. Three Scottish nationals pleaded guilty Friday for their roles in the killing of an Owen Sound restaurant owner. Sharif Rahman died trying to stop then-23-year-old Robert Evans Jr. from skipping out on a bill in August 2023. Evans admitted to punching Rahman outside the Curry House. After Rahman confronted Evans, his father Robert Sr. and uncle Barry Evans, he'll have to wait until July to learn his fate. Canada is restricting the imports of livestock entering the country from affected areas in the U.S. after a confirmed case of screwworm. The Canadian Food Inspection Agency says the restrictions include imports of horses after the investigation was found in a calf in Texas. The agency says animals originating from or were present in Texas within 21 days before crossing the border will not be accepted into the country. Cooler weather and shifting winds have been helping crews battle a wildfire in the Gogama area south of Timmins. The fire, known as Timmins 9, began on Sunday west of the Mattagami First Nation on the east side of Highway 144. It remains out of control. Residents have been evacuated with their pets to accommodations in Barrie. Meantime, various communities across the northeast have put fire bans in place, given dry conditions and high temperatures. They include the city of Timmins, Temiskaming Shores, and Harris Township, along with northeastern Manitoulin and the islands. Morning nostalgia for some. Frozen orange juice making a return to one of Canada's largest retailers, Loblaw, bringing back their yellow and black no-name frozen concentrated drinks before the end of the month. This months after Coca-Cola discontinued its Minute Maid line of frozen juices, the no-name product not Canadian-sourced. In sports, Blue Jays take a beating. The Orioles dumping Toronto 13-3 last night. Adley Rutschman homering for Baltimore with four hits and five RBIs. CFL, the Blue Bombers beat the Stampeders 30-28. Sergio Castillo's walk-off field goal making the difference. World Cup warm-up, Canada and Ireland settling for a 1-1 draw. Women's double semifinal play, the French Open. Ottawa's Gabriela Dabrowski and Brazilian partner Luisa Stefani losing to Taylor Townsend of the U.S. and Czechia's Katerina Siniaková.
0: Moose weather for Halliburton.
1: It'll be cloudy today with a chance of showers and maybe a thunderstorm. A high of 21, a humidex 25. Clouds tonight, slight chance of showers down to 13. Sunny on Sunday with a high of 24.
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10: Moose weather for Halliburton.
11: It'll be cloudy today with a chance of showers and maybe a thunderstorm, a high of 21, a humidex 25. Clouds tonight, slight chance of showers, down to 13. Sunny on Sunday with a high of 24.
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7: Moose weather for Halliburton.
8: It'll be cloudy today with a chance of showers and maybe a thunderstorm, a high of 21, a humidex 25. Clouds tonight, slight chance of showers, down to 13. Sunny on Sunday with a high of 24.
7: Halliburton's biggest variety,
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1: Good morning, I'm John Crawford. There was an apology in an Owen Sound courtroom on Friday from one of three Scottish men charged in the death of Sharif Rahman, a restaurant owner in the city. Robert Evans Jr., who was facing a manslaughter charge, apologized in court to Rahman's family. Evans' father, Robert Sr., and his uncle, Barry Evans, are charged with being accessories after the fact. Rahman, the owner of the Curry House, died on August 24, 2023, 1 week after suffering critical injuries following a dispute outside the business about an unpaid bill. The three men charged were extradited to Canada late last year. As it turns out, Canada's economy is still ticking, the economy adding 87,000 jobs in May, with a jobless rate of 6.6%, down from 6.9% in April, defying widespread expectations of only modest employment growth. The May data marked the first job growth of this year, helping to erase just about 80% of all job losses recorded since the start of 2026. WestJet Vacations and Sunwing Vacations say they'll be indefinitely suspending operations in Cuba until further notice. Without explaining this, they do acknowledge the impact on tourists and Cubans who rely on the travel sector. We do know that residents of the Caribbean island have endured months of blackouts and fuel shortages caused by the Trump administration's oil embargo. The airlines will reach out to travelers with existing bookings directly to arrange an alternative destination or refund. Don't be surprised if Canada and the U.S. see a surge in the number of counterfeit goods entering Canada and the U.S. for the FIFA World Cup. We're being warned about this. The U.S. Department of Homeland Security says when consumers buy dupes, they could be funding other criminal activity involving drugs and weapons. Lawyer David Lipkis, who represents companies whose products are knocked off, says that Canadian laws don't go far enough to stop this, that the country needs tougher border enforcement legislation. FIFA has watered down its stipulations about bottled water at World Cup games. Now, soccer fans will be allowed to each bring one disposable, unopened water bottle into matches, but hard-sided, reusable water bottles remain banned. The change coming after a big backlash from fans and political leaders, including the mayors of host cities Toronto and New York City. In sports, Adley Rutschman homered for Baltimore with four hits and five RBIs. The Orioles leaving the Blue Jays behind 13-3 last night. In the CFL, the Blue Bombers beat the Stampeders 30-28, Winnipeg grabbing the win on Sergio Castillo's walk-off field goal. In a World Cup warm-up game, Canada and Ireland settled for a 1-1 draw. Women's double semi-final play, the French Open, Ottawa's Gabriella Dabrowski and Brazilian partner Luisa Stefani losing to Taylor Townsend of the U.S. and Czechia's Katerina Siniaková.
0: Moose weather for Halliburton.
1: It'll be cloudy today with a chance of showers and maybe a thunderstorm, a high of 21, a humidex 25. Clouds tonight, slight chance of showers down to 13. Sunny on Sunday with a high of 24.
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1: Good morning, a muggy morning on the waters. This report for Beneteau Power Boats. 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Watch for us on the new Antares 9 this summer. If you're getting out on the Muskoka Lakes, Lake of Bays, up through Bancroft and Halliburton, fairly light westerly winds, picking up west 10 knots later this afternoon, light again this evening, northwest 5 to 10 knots tomorrow morning, waves half a meter or less, water temperature between 10 and 17 degrees, some scattered showers and risk of thunderstorms today. Port Carling locks open 8 a.m. until 8 p.m. For Georgian Bay, light southerly winds will increase west 15 knots this morning, diminish northwest 10 this evening, becoming light Sunday evening. Waves half a meter or less, building 1/2 to 1 meter this afternoon, subsiding to half a meter or less overnight. Water temperature between 7 on the open bay, 17 degrees in the shallows. Scattered showers ending this evening with risk of thunderstorms. Some fog patches dissipating near noon tomorrow. Trent Severn Waterway, open 9 till 6:30. 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
0: Moose weather for Halliburton.
7: It'll be cloudy today with a chance of showers and maybe a thunderstorm, a high of 21, a humidex 25. Clouds tonight, slight chance of showers, down to 13. Sunny on Sunday with a high of 24.
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6: It'll be cloudy today with a chance of showers and maybe a thunderstorm, a high of 21, a humidex 25. Clouds tonight, slight chance of showers down to 13. Sunny on Sunday with a high of 24.
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1: Good morning, I'm John Crawford. Canadians struggling with finances may feel a bit of a disconnect with this news, but for what it's worth, Canada's economy looked noticeably better than expected in May, the best it has looked so far in 2026. The labor market adding 87,000 jobs, easily outpacing expectations of 10,000 new positions, and the unemployment rate was 6.6%, down from 6.9% in April. Construction leading the way with a gain of 27,000 positions, followed by the information, culture, and recreation sectors, as well as transportation and warehousing. Even tariff-sensitive manufacturing had job gains in May. Three Scottish nationals pleaded guilty Friday for their roles in the killing of an Owen Sound restaurant owner. Sharif Rahman died trying to stop then 23-year-old Robert Evans Jr. from skipping out on a bill in August 2023. Evans admitted to punching Rahman outside the Curry House. After Rahman confronted Evans, his father Robert Sr. and uncle Barry Evans, he'll have to wait until July to learn his fate. Canada is restricting the imports of livestock entering the country from affected areas in the U.S. after a confirmed case of screwworm. The Canadian Food Inspection Agency says the restrictions include imports of horses after the investigation was found in a calf in Texas. The agency says animals originating from or were present in Texas within 21 days before crossing the border will not be accepted into the country. Cooler weather and shifting winds have been helping crews battle a wildfire in the Gogama area south of Timmins. The fire, known as Timmins 9, began on Sunday west of the Mattagami First Nation on the east side of Highway 144. It remains out of control. Residents have been evacuated with their pets to accommodations in Barrie. Meantime, various communities across the northeast have put fire bans in place, given dry conditions and high temperatures. They include the city of Timmins, Temiskaming Shores, and Harris Township, along with northeastern Manitoulin and the islands. Morning nostalgia for some. Frozen orange juice making a return to one of Canada's largest retailers. Loblaw bringing back their yellow and black no-name frozen concentrated drinks before the end of the month. This month after Coca-Cola discontinued its Minute Maid line of frozen juices, the no-name product not Canadian-sourced. In sports, Blue Jays take a beating. The Orioles dumping Toronto 13-3 last night. Adley Rutschman homering for Baltimore with four hits and five RBIs. CFL, the Blue Bombers beat the Stampeders 30-28. Sergio Castillo's walk-off field goal making the difference. World Cup warm-up, Canada and Ireland settling for a 1-1 draw. Women's double semifinal play, the French Open. Ottawa's Gabriela Dabrowski and Brazilian partner Luisa Stefani losing to Taylor Townsend of the U.S. and Czechia's Katerina Siniaková.
0: Moose weather for Halliburton.
1: It'll be cloudy today with a chance of showers and maybe a thunderstorm. A high of 21, a humidex 25. Clouds tonight, slight chance of showers down to 13. Sunny on Sunday with a high of 24.
0: The Moose. Promises the biggest variety. Variety of epic proportions. 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
5: Moose Weather for Halliburton.
6: It'll be cloudy today with a chance of showers and maybe a thunderstorm, a high of 21, a Humidex 25. Clouds tonight, slight chance of showers, down to 13. Sunny on Sunday with a high of 24.
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0: Moose weather for Halliburton.
7: It'll be cloudy today with a chance of showers and maybe a thunderstorm, a high of 21, a humidex 25. Clouds tonight, slight chance of showers, down to 13. Sunny on Sunday with a high of 24.
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1: Good morning, a muggy morning on the waters. This report for Beneteau Powerboats. 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The Beneteau rep will be there today if you want to come and meet us. Watch for us on the new Antares 9 this summer. If you're getting out on the Muskoka Lakes, Lake of Bays, up through Bancroft and Halliburton, fairly light westerly winds, picking up west 10 knots later this afternoon, light again this evening, northwest 5 to 10 knots tomorrow morning, waves half a meter or less, water temperature between 10 and 17 degrees, some scattered showers and risk of thunderstorms today. Port Carling locks open 8 a.m. until 8 p.m. For Georgian Bay, light southerly winds will increase west 15 knots this morning, diminish northwest 10 this evening, becoming light Sunday evening. Waves, half a meter or less, building 1/2 to 1 meter this afternoon, subsiding to half a meter or less overnight. Water temperature between 7 on the open bay, 17 degrees in the shallows. Scattered showers ending this evening with risk of thunderstorms. Some fog patches dissipating near noon tomorrow. Trent Severn Waterway, open 9 till 6:30. 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
15: It'll be cloudy today with a chance of showers and maybe a thunderstorm. A high of 21, a humidex 25. Clouds tonight, slight chance of showers down to 13. Sunny on Sunday with a high of 24.
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1: It's time for Moose Adventure, Guide to What's Happening in the Haliburton Highlands. The final Telling Our Stories Speaker Series presentation for the season is happening Wednesday, June 10th. This presentation from Sarah Patrick is titled Life Inside a Cult of Obedience, the story of Ms. Patrick's time as a student and later as a teacher at the infamous Grenville Christian College near Brockville, Ontario. The school was also the subject of a W5 investigation. Ms. Patrick is the author of the award-winning memoir, Binding Shame, Life Inside a Cult of Obedience. The speaker series takes place from 7 to 9 p.m. at the Haliburton Legion. Admission is $15 per person, and to get your tickets in advance, you can contact Barry Martin at 705-457-7557. 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
5: It'll be cloudy today with a chance of showers and maybe a thunderstorm, a high of 21, a humidex 25. Clouds tonight, slight chance of showers, down to 13. Sunny on Sunday with a high of 24.
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8: Moose Weather for Halliburton.
9: It'll be cloudy today with a chance of showers and maybe a thunderstorm, a high of 21, a humidex 25. Clouds tonight, slight chance of showers down to 13. Sunny on Sunday with a high of 24.

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5: Moose weather for Halliburton.
6: It'll be cloudy today with a chance of showers and maybe a thunderstorm. A high of 21, a humidex 25. Clouds tonight, slight chance of showers down to 13. Sunny on Sunday with a high of 24.
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1: Good afternoon, I'm John Crawford. Flying to Cuba, out of the question for now. Air Canada, WestJet, and Air Transit say they are halting all flights to Cuba indefinitely. It has to do with what Air Canada points to as ongoing political and economic uncertainty in Cuba. Their conditions attributed to frequent blackouts and chronic oil shortages as a result of a U.S. oil embargo that began back in January. Anyone with an existing booking will be contacted directly to either rebook or cancel for a full refund. Support for Alberta separation from Canada has been declining since the start of 2026. A new Ipsos poll done for Global News suggests that 18% of Albertans would vote for separation were there a binding referendum on the question, a 10% drop from January. At the same time, 19% would vote October 19th to have a binding referendum, while 72% would reject it, the rest undecided or declining to answer. Former Alberta Premier Jason Kenney calls the ongoing decline in support good news, while reminding Albertans not to be complacent, says Kenney, don't assume this is done. They're tired of waiting to see shovels on the ground for a widening of a long stretch of Highway 69 from north of Parry Sound to north of Highway 522. There is currently public feedback on proposed changes to the project, with another environmental review coming, not to mention government consultations with multiple stakeholders. But you know what residents are thinking, though. Get on with it. One Brit Ontario resident says it can be dangerous along that part of 69, noting a couple of months ago a vehicle left the highway crashing into their driveway. For some Canadians, it's the only way to get their orange juice fix, and it's returning to grocery stores, at least some. Loblaw bringing back their yellow and black no-name frozen concentrated orange juice later this month. This, months after Coca-Cola discontinued its Minute Maid line of frozen juices. For what it's worth, the no-name product will not be Canadian-sourced. It is too early for controversy on the pitch, so how about some in the stands? FIFA now deciding that fans will be able to bring one factory-sealed disposable water bottle to World Cup matches. The water bottle must be soft plastic and no larger than 590 milliliters. Fans and political leaders had earlier kicked up some dust when FIFA first said it would not allow fans to bring fillable water bottles to games. In sports, Adley Rutschman homered for Baltimore with four hits and five RBIs. The Orioles with a convincing 13-3 win over the Blue Jays. CFL, the Blue Bombers beat the Stampeders 30-28. Winnipeg getting the win on Sergio Castillo's walk-off field goal. And in a World Cup warm-up match, Canada and Ireland settle for a one-all draw.
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1: It'll be cloudy today with a chance of showers and maybe a thunderstorm, a high of 21, a humidex 25. Clouds tonight, slight chance of showers down to 13. Sunny on Sunday with a high of 24.

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2: 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It has been a windy, wet one here today, so we're staying in at the docks. If you're getting out onto the Muskoka Lakes, Lake of Bays, up through Bancroft and Halliburton, expect west winds 10 knots, gusting to 20 this afternoon, becoming light this evening, then northwest 5 to 10 knots tomorrow morning. Waves half a meter or less, water temperature between 10 and 17 degrees, scattered showers and risk of thunderstorms. Port Carling locks open 8 a.m. until 8 p.m. For Georgian Bay, west winds 15 to 20 knots right now, diminishing northwest 10 this evening, becoming light Sunday evening. Waves building 1/2 to 1 meter through the afternoon, subsiding to half a meter or less overnight. Water temperature between 7 and 17 degrees. Scattered showers ending this evening with risk of thunderstorms. Fog patches dissipating near noon tomorrow. Trent Severn Waterway, they are open from 9 a.m. until 6:30 p.m. Have a great afternoon, everyone. Remember, water on the water, beer on the pier. 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
0: Moose weather for Halliburton.
7: It'll be cloudy today with a chance of showers and maybe a thunderstorm, a high of 21, a humidex 25. Clouds tonight, slight chance of showers, down to 13. Sunny on Sunday with a high of 24.
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2: The snow's gone, the lakes are cracking open, and the highlands are waking up. 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
0: Moose weather for Halliburton.
6: It'll be cloudy today with a chance of showers and maybe a thunderstorm, a high of 21, a Humidex 25. Clouds tonight, slight chance of showers down to 13. Sunny on Sunday with a high of 24.
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0: 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I died and you watched me. 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
2: Moose weather for Halliburton.
3: It'll be cloudy today with a chance of showers and maybe a thunderstorm, a high of 21, a humidex 25. Clouds tonight, slight chance of showers, down to 13. Sunny on Sunday with a high of 24.
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0: It's time for Moose Events, your guide to what's happening in the Halliburton Highlands. 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
2: It'll be cloudy today with a chance of showers and maybe a thunderstorm, a high of 21, a humidex 25. Clouds tonight, slight chance of showers down to 13. Sunny on Sunday with a high of 24.
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2: 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It has been a windy, wet one here today, so we're staying in at the docks. If you're getting out onto the Muskoka Lakes, Lake of Bays, up through Bancroft and Halliburton, expect west winds 10 knots, gusting to 20 this afternoon, becoming light this evening, then northwest 5 to 10 knots tomorrow morning. Waves half a meter or less, water temperature between 10 and 17 degrees, scattered showers and risk of thunderstorms. Port Carling locks open 8 a.m. until 8 p.m. For Georgian Bay, west winds 15 to 20 knots right now, diminishing northwest 10 this evening, becoming light Sunday evening. Waves building 1/2 to 1 meter through the afternoon, subsiding to half a meter or less overnight. Water temperature between 7 and 17 degrees. Scattered showers ending this evening with risk of thunderstorms. Fog patches dissipating near noon tomorrow. Trent Severn Waterway, they are open from 9 a.m. until 6:30 p.m. Have a great afternoon, everyone. Remember, water on the water, beer on the pier. 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
12: It'll be cloudy today with a chance of showers and maybe a thunderstorm, a high of 21, a humidex 25. Clouds tonight, slight chance of showers, down to 13. Sunny on Sunday with a high of 24.
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0: It's time for Moose Events, your guide to what's happening in the Halliburton Highlands. The Friends of the Halliburton County Library are having their annual general meeting on Monday, June 8th at 1 p.m. at the Minden branch of the library on Bob Cajun Road in Minden. The meeting can be attended in person or by Zoom. New members are very welcome. 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
4: It'll be cloudy today with a chance of showers and maybe a thunderstorm, a high of 21, a humidex 25. Clouds tonight, slight chance of showers down to 13. Sunny on Sunday with a high of 24.
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2: 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It has been a windy, wet one here today, so we're staying in at the docks. If you're getting out onto the Muskoka Lakes, Lake of Bays, up through Bancroft and Halliburton, expect west winds 10 knots, gusting to 20 this afternoon, becoming light this evening, then northwest 5 to 10 knots tomorrow morning. Waves half a meter or less, water temperature between 10 and 17 degrees, scattered showers and risk of thunderstorms. Port Carling locks open 8 a.m. until 8 p.m. For Georgian Bay, west winds 15 to 20 knots right now, diminishing northwest 10 this evening, becoming light Sunday evening. Waves building 1/2 to 1 meter through the afternoon, subsiding to half a meter or less overnight. Water temperature between 7 and 17 degrees, scattered showers ending this evening with risk of thunderstorms. Fog patches dissipating near noon tomorrow. Trent Severn Waterway, they are open from 9 a.m. until 6:30 p.m. Have a great afternoon, everyone. Remember, water on the water, beer on the pier. 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
6: Moose weather for Halliburton.
7: It'll be cloudy today with a chance of showers and maybe a thunderstorm, a high of 21, a humidex 25. Clouds tonight, slight chance of showers down to 13. Sunny on Sunday with a high of 24.
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6: Moose weather for Halliburton.
7: It'll be cloudy today with a chance of showers and maybe a thunderstorm. A high of 21, a humidex 25. Clouds tonight, slight chance of showers down to 13. Sunny on Sunday with a high of 24.

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0: Moose weather for Halliburton.
10: Cloudy tonight, maybe showers. Risk of a thunderstorm as well, down to 13. It'll be cloudy at first on Sunday, clearing early in the afternoon, getting up to 25, a humidex 27. Sunny on Monday with a high of 27.

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6: Moose weather for Haliburton.
7: Cloudy tonight, maybe showers. Risk of a thunderstorm as well, down to 13. It'll be cloudy at first on Sunday, clearing early in the afternoon, getting up to 25, a humidex 27. Sunny on Monday with a high of 27.
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2: Moose weather for Halliburton.
3: Cloudy tonight, maybe showers. Risk of a thunderstorm as well, down to 13. It'll be cloudy at first on Sunday, clearing early in the afternoon, getting up to 25, a humidex 27. Sunny on Monday with a high of 27.
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0: It's time for Moose Events, your guide to what's happening in the Haliburton Highlands. The final Telling Our Stories Speaker Series presentation for the season is happening Wednesday, June 10th. This presentation from Sarah Patrick is titled Life Inside a Cult of Obedience, the story of Ms. Patrick's time as a student and later as a teacher at the infamous Grenville Christian College near Brockville, Ontario. The school was also the subject of a W-5 investigation. Ms. Patrick is the author of the award-winning memoir, Binding Shame, Life Inside a Cult of Obedience. The speaker series takes place from 7 to 9 p.m. at the Haliburton Legion. Admission is $15 per person, and to get your tickets in advance, you can contact Barry Martin at 705-457-7557. 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
8: Cloudy tonight, maybe showers. Risk of a thunderstorm as well, down to 13. It'll be cloudy at first on Sunday, clearing early in the afternoon, getting up to 25, a humidex 27. Sunny on Monday with a high of 27.
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5: Moose weather for Halliburton.
6: Cloudy tonight, maybe showers, risk of a thunderstorm as well, down to 13. It'll be cloudy at first on Sunday, clearing early in the afternoon, getting up to 25, a humidex 27. Sunny on Monday with a high of 27.

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0: 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It's time for Moose Events, your guide to what's happening in the Halliburton Highlands. The final Telling Our Stories Speaker Series presentation for the season is happening Wednesday, June 10th. This presentation from Sarah Patrick is titled Life Inside a Cult of Obedience, the story of Ms. Patrick's time as a student and later as a teacher at the infamous Grenville Christian College near Brockville, Ontario. The school was also the subject of a W-5 investigation. Ms. Patrick is the author of the award-winning memoir, Binding Shame, Life Inside a Cult of Obedience. The speaker series takes place from 7 to 9 p.m. at the Halliburton Legion. Admission is $15 per person, and to get your tickets in advance, you can contact Barry Martin at 705-457-7557. 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
3: Cloudy tonight, maybe showers, risk of a thunderstorm as well, down to 13. It'll be cloudy at first on Sunday, clearing early in the afternoon, getting up to 25, a Humidex 27. Sunny on Monday with a high of 27.
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2: Moose weather for Halliburton.
3: Cloudy tonight, maybe showers. Risk of a thunderstorm as well, down to 13. It'll be cloudy at first on Sunday, clearing early in the afternoon, getting up to 25, a humidex 27. Sunny on Monday with a high of 27.
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5: Moose weather for Halliburton.
6: Cloudy tonight, maybe showers, risk of a thunderstorm as well, down to 13. It'll be cloudy at first on Sunday, clearing early in the afternoon, getting up to 25, a humidex 27. Sunny on Monday with a high of 27.
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0: 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I'm bombastic, tell me fantastic. 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